Diablo, Kuwa. 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Did Tom Brady with the paper, I go Super Bowl, signed it. You signed bold, crazy, running to the hundreds. I keep my neck and my wrist at least 100. Hood nigga with the money and they loving it. She got comfortable, she called me by my government. Pull up in the Rolls with the white seats. And pull off in the Porsche like a car thief.

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Somehow, you remain modest. Flashbulbs pop, paparazzi goes wild. 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They answer to your beck and call. Your

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0: Radio stotis Geras FM.
1: When I met you in the summer, to my heartbeat sound, we fell in love as the leaves turn